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Massey Mass. Rude Boy. Soja One. Yo. Nima 45. Lion Art. Action Syndicate Zone. How you mean? 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
0: All right, we're going to sing an original tune.

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Everybody row, everybody row, everybody row.

0: Nete alaye, nete akiraye, nete babuye mitana au materiala, ni sigura dundo, ko farfina bora noora, ko farfina taalanye, ko farfina yaka yere mahoro ya tapeu peu.
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0: saying? Do you swear to tell the truth, the whole truth, and nothing but the truth, so help your black ass?
1: You goddamn right.
0: Won't you tell everybody what the fuck you gotta say?

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2: 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What am